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1: And it's Wayne D. Love playing new country first. Our buddy Jelly Roll. Hard at work in the studio. Putting out some new country song. It's called Hands.

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And we have one more week left of an opportunity to get you to the iHeartRadio Music Festival. Thanks to our friends at Capital One. That's Lainey Wilson. That's Kenny Chesney. And so many more artists. Two nights, one stage. And you can be there. You're just going to have your radio on. Text WINRETURNS.

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Bobby Bones in the morning, new hit country all day long. The Bull 104.7. And there's Sam Hunt right there. It's been too long since we've heard new country from Sam Hunt. Hopefully he's working on some. Speaking of new, seems like all this girl's doing is putting out music right now. Ella Langley, it's called Loving Life Again.

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2: 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I'd be at some party. She'd show up and I'd be walking out. 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I'd look up, she'd be at the red light beside me in that white Maxima with a sticker on the back. I'd act

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1: And we are such fans of Dylan Scott. He's actually going to be our guest here in just under a week. Dylan Scott going to join us right here. Got a brand new song he's celebrating called Dear Big City.

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My name is Wayne D, and hopefully your Friday's been awesome. Already after 11 o'clock with a brand new one from Parker McCollum. New country always playing first here. This song is called Killing Me.

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1: Love that song. 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And by the way, if you're...

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1: 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Chris Jansen got a new song. It's called Fight for a Girl. Check it out.

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Hope you have a great weekend. 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Kane Brown stopped by the studio. We talked with comedian Leanne Morgan and all the drama over Lunchbox going to Las Vegas.

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1: 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I appreciate you hanging out. 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My number's 866

0: 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Ann Hudson coming in with the latest Nashville updates. And what do you have for us today?
1: 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Lainey Wilson is returning to the small screen, and this time she's showing

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So we're going to talk about this in two songs. I want to get your phone call, put you on the air. 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
1: 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Thank you, sir, for being up at this hour, playing good music, being a good voice on the radio.
0: 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I appreciate that very much.

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Why is this dumb criminal putting on a dress? Earl is going to do his best to explain exactly what happened in this dumb criminal story coming up next.

weekend checklist. Load up the cooler. Ignore that honey-do list. Yeah. What else we got here? Oh, yeah. Play some country music. Nice and loud, too. Lauderdale's new hit country, The Bull 104.7.

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There's not a whole lot of things that went down on today's day in history, but the things that did are pretty monumental. Hang on, and I'll share what those were coming up in two songs.

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1: Hey, Granger. 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I am up listening to you because I work at the airport and I have to be at work at 5. So I'm listening to you on my way to work. So keep it up.
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8: Saturday morning, early risers, what's up? This is After Midnight. I'm your host, Granger Smith. Thank you for making this America's favorite radio program. I've got some good news. Besides the fact that it's Saturday, hang tight, I'm going to read you that. Plus, there is some Nashville news. Have you heard about it yet? Ann Hudson is coming here quickly to inform you. Hang tight for all of this. Don't touch that dial.

0: All right, here's a good news story. 9 gold coins hidden beneath the altar of a centuries-old English church have provided a much-needed boost for repairs.
1: Interesting.
0: That's where you can find some giving for the church.
1: That's right.
0: Reverend Joe Lee discovered the coins and a handwritten note from an anonymous donor while preparing the St. Wilfrid's Church for a Good Friday service. The coins had apparently been left there for several years, and they were later said to be worth nearly $40,000.
1: Wow.
0: It's crazy. The church leaders say that this surprising gift will help preserve the 700-year-old building and keep it open for the Lancashire community. That's a good news story.
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1: 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I'm just making my rounds of my nightly duty as a security guard. 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Y'all have a good one. Thank you.
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Hey, thank y'all so much for sharing Saturday here with me on After Midnight. Before you take off and get this weekend started, let me remind you, God is great and he's worthy of our praise. I'm Granger Smith, coming to y'all from the Yee Yee Farm in Central Texas. 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

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There's not a whole lot of things that went down on today's day in history, but the things that did are pretty monumental. Hang on, and I'll share what those were coming up in two songs.

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1: Hi, Granger. This is Luke Meeker out of Nelsonville, Ohio. I listen to you every night. I work 5 p.m. to 5 a.m. Love the show. Thank you.
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1: Ann Hudson's in the studio. She's got stories about her favorite stars in Nashville with some Nashville news. What's going on in Music City?
2: Well, you know, there's so much controversy about this one thing Zach Bryan does at his concert every night. And I'm curious what you think about.

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Okay, y'all, this show of Saturdays After Midnight is officially over, but I want to remind you, there's another show just kicking off right now on Yee Yee Radio. 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

0: Dustin Lynch, where it's at. He's our guest in studio right now.
1: What about the yep, yep? That's where it's at. Did you guys consider not putting that in there?
2: No, because that was our very first number one, right? So, and a fun story behind that, I'd gone through, and I think all of us artists do, you get the first album done, and how do we do the second? It's like the sophomore slump you always hear about, and couldn't really figure out what direction to go. Was looking at some different producers, and we recorded some songs, and I had a trip to the West Coast, my first time ever driving up and down the PCH out there. And I just had a new batch of songs, and I was like, I'm going to pick what I think should be next on this road trip. And didn't have anywhere to stay. I would just take off driving.

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It's Brooke Taylor getting the show started with a little bit of positivity. We are still not over the Dolly news that we got this week. So we're going to honor her in my daily upload here on the show coming up next.

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Hey, it's Bobby Bones. Monday morning at 9:20, Dustin Lynch is stopping by the studio. He has 10 number one songs. We'll talk about stories behind all of his number one songs and why I'm worried about him still flying airplanes. Dustin Lynch.

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1: It's Brooke Taylor. 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
1: 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Monday morning at 9:20, Dustin Lynch is stopping by the studio. He has 10 number one songs. We'll talk about stories behind all of his number one songs and why I'm worried about him still flying airplanes. Dustin Lynch, Monday morning on The Bobby Bones Show.

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1: It's Brooke Taylor. Did y'all hear the rumors about Luke Bryan this week? He's got a new album, Signs, coming out here in a couple weeks. And the song track list was apparently leaked this past week. Of course, fans screenshotted it as soon as they saw it.

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1: 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Lainey Wilson opening up about some advice that Dolly Parton gave her before she passed, saying that it's important to let Duck, her husband, be himself just as much as he lets her be

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It's Brooke Taylor with a shout out to Miami. 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

Lauderdale's new hit country, The Bull 104.7. It's Brooke Taylor. I feel like all of the things that I'm seeing online over Dolly Parton's death this week is just, what would Dolly do?

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1: Hey, it's Burke Taylor. 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

Coffee Bones in the morning, new hit country all day long, The Bull 104.7. Hello there, it's Angie Ward. Thank you for hanging out with us this weekend. Man, it has been a rough week for the country music world with the passing of Dolly. Thank you for all your talkback messages, remembering her, though. We love it.

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1: Thanks so much for spending your weekend with us. Here's Josh Ross and his latest number one. Such a good song. Hate How You Look.

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Hey, it's Bobby Bones. Monday morning at 9:20, Dustin Lynch is stopping by the studio. He has 10 number one songs. We'll talk about stories behind all of his number one songs and why I'm worried about him still flying airplanes. Dustin Lynch, Monday morning on The Bobby Bones Show.

0: 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TNT Word. Okay, Dustin Lynch, tell me a little more about this brand new album you just released.
1: The Setlist Staples.
0: Yeah.
1: It was fun to put together because we got to dive back into the archives of, you know, all the photos and videos that we've been keeping through the years and pick out a few of our favorites that kind of highlight, you know, different chapters of my career. And
0: yeah,
1: in a blink of an eye, here we are with 10 number ones.
0: 10 number ones. Oh my gosh. So exciting. Make sure you check it out. It also features the brand new song that we've been playing, Easy to Love, from Dustin Lynch.
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Thanks for hanging out with us this weekend. I'm Angie Ward. Going to be a big night tonight with the iHeart Country House Party as Wayne D and Tay celebrate Dolly Parton.

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Monday morning at 9:20, Dustin Lynch is stopping by the studio. He has 10 number one songs. We'll talk about stories behind all of his number one songs and why I'm worried about him still flying airplanes. 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

Bobby Bones in the morning, new hit country all day long, The Bull 104.7. Thanks so much for spending your weekend with us. I've declared it Good Deeds for Dolly Day this weekend. Just do something nice for someone else. Think in your head, what would Dolly do? And then do it.

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1: He's a ranch hand in a pinch, man. 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

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Well, here he goes, Mr. Riley Green, with the song that he recorded, I swear, just to make me tongue-tied on the air. Think As You Drunk. It's actually kind of a tribute to Toby Keith.

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1: 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It is a celebration of all things Dolly. Stay close. 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

0: 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It's a Saturday night, and we are celebrating Dolly.
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checklist. 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Ignore that honey-do list. Yeah. What else we got here? Oh, yeah. Play some country music. Nice and loud, too. 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